0: Hi, this is Cherry Tabb, co-founder of the Herzig Eye Institute. We hear afterwards from so many patients when they finally say, I've had it with bad vision, and have their vision corrected at Herzig. Ken can now visit later with his grandchildren because he's not nervous driving at night anymore. You have reasons, we have results. Google Herzig Eye Institute. 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There's no charge. Look after yourself. Promise me.
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2: 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Aerosmith on the way with her first number one hit after almost 30 years together. That song in the next 6 minutes. After nearly 30 years, can you believe it? But first, it's Madonna. And speaking of years later, this song became Madonna's first number one hit since Take a Bow, proving she could dominate pop in a brand new millennium. The year was 2000. Madonna, music, 98.1.

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